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5: 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The contents are those of the authors and do not necessarily represent the official views of, nor an endorsement by CMS HHS or the U.S. government.
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0: Hits, Power 97.7, Jimi Hendrix, Foxy Lady, Tuesday morning. It feels like a Monday, 10 minutes after 6 o'clock. Rick Masters here. Boston, Foreigner, and Duran Duran all on the way. 70 when you walk out the door this morning on our way to a high. Well, at least you're used to it. 99 for a high, heat index of 105. But it should be the penultimate day of triple digits. And of course, if you keep up, you know, penultimate simply means the second to the last. So tomorrow should be the last really hot day. And then, you know, we should be through with it. We're in September. We shouldn't expect triple digits anymore. We've been putting up with it for quite a while. And I think you've all done a really good job. So you should pat yourselves on the back. There is a heat advisory in effect until 8 o'clock tonight. So be careful if you have to be outside today. I would like to wish you a happy International Literacy Day. You hear people talking about how the literacy levels in America have fallen off a great deal, like, you know, eighth graders can't read past a third grade level, things like that. So happy International Literacy Day. Always good to read to your kids when they're really little to get them used to, you know, opening up a book, crack a book, as they say. National Actors Day. Howdy to all you actors. National Ampersand Day. You know what that is? That is the and sign. It's called an ampersand. Happy National Ampersand Day. National Ants on a Log Day. Not sure what that is, but it sounds like it's a candy. It could be something you make at home. Oh, my mom's making ants on a log for dessert, so you should come over tonight. National Date Nut Bread Day. That's some pretty good stuff. It doesn't sound good, but date nut bread is good stuff. Happy National Date Nut Bread Day. National Pledge of Allegiance Day. Star Trek Day. Are you a Trekkie? Do you like Star Trek or Star Wars? You don't meet very many people who are into both. That's kind of strange, too. Happy Star Trek Day. It is also Telephone Tuesday and World Physical Therapy Day. One of my brothers is a physical therapist. I don't know how he can do it. My hat's off to anybody in the medical field that can go into work every day knowing you're going to, you know, experience people on one of the worst days of their lives. And it was on this day in 1504, Michelangelo's David is unveiled in Florence. I believe that is one of the statues that's anatomically correct. 1858, Abe Lincoln supposedly says in a speech, you may fool all the people some of the time. You could even fool some of the people all the time, but you can't fool all the people all the time. 1894, employed by Thomas Edison, William K.L. Dixon films the first boxing match at West Orange, New Jersey, an exhibition between world heavyweight champion James J. Corbett and Peter Courtney. That, of course, while he was working for Thomas Edison. So that was an Edison Company invention, not necessarily Thomas Edison's invention. 1916, Woodrow Wilson signs the Emergency Revenue Act, doubling the rate of income tax and adding inheritance and munitions profits tax. Oh, wow. Sounds like they were taxing the military-industrial complex before it really existed. 1930, the first appearance of the comic strip Blondie. I wonder how many strips it took for Dagwood to make his famous Dagwood sandwich that he could barely even hold in his hand. 1966, Star Trek first premieres on NBC TV, starring William Shatner and Leonard Nimoy. That's why it's Star Trek Day. 1973, Hank Aaron sets the record for the most home runs in one league, 709. That's a lot of taters. 1978, Iranian army fires on Khomeini followers in Tehran, killing hundreds. That was right before they took those hostages when they stormed the embassy in Tehran. And it was on this day in 1989, George Brett gets his 2,500th hit in Major League Baseball.
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0: 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And when you do, just be caller 9 and you win $50 to Cutting Up Custom Meats. 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All right, time for today's birthdays. You remember this show, don't you? Your mom probably watched this one. Pretty good, too. Got one of the boys from Home Improvement on the birthday list today. We'll start out with Benjamin Orr from The Cars, sang lead on most of their songs, 1947 to 2000. Died at 53 of pancreatic cancer. One of the most painful ways to go, I hear. Now from the Alive and Kicking column, Jonathan Taylor Thomas. He played the middle son on Home Improvement. He's 45 years old. Does that make you feel old? Yeah, it do. David Arquette, 55. You know, I don't agree with him on social political issues, but he's a good actor. Amy Mann, lead singer for Till Tuesday. She is 66 years old today. I had no idea she was that old. I thought she was more like my age. Happy birthday, Amy Mann. Maurice Cheeks, they called him Mo Cheeks, former NBA star. He's 70 years old today. Jeffrey Lurie, owner of the Philadelphia Eagles, 75. Bum, bum, bum. And Bernie Sanders, the famous politician, 85 years old today. Happy birthday to those famous folks. And if it's your birthday today,
1: happy birthday!
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0: Hits, Power 97.7, them Wild Eyed Southern Boys. It's 38 special, Hold On Loosely. And a good Tuesday morning. Rick Masters here, 6:51. We got the Eagles on the way, Led Zeppelin, plus we'll hear from Eric Clapton. Right now, though, without any further ado, let's talk to our good friend Bill Payne from Cutting Up Custom Meats. Good morning, Bill. How are you?
1: Good morning, Rick. Doing fine. How about you? Fine, warm day.
0: Yeah, well, you know, it's beautiful out there right now. We're going to hit triple digits today and tomorrow, but after that, I think it's done.
1: Yeah, no, it's they're talking about like 78
0: Thursday,
1: beginning this time next week. Yeah, it's so hopefully it's over. You know, it's after Labor Day. Hopefully Mother Nature cut the heat off. So,
0: well, yeah, and hopefully she doesn't send us right into winter.
1: Well, yeah, that's our biggest concern now is how long do we have before winter gets us. So, you know, there's all kind of, you know, the Farmer's Almanac and everything like that talking about we're going to have a really bad winter. Some say it's going to be mild, so who knows.
0: I wonder if it's time to look at the persimmons yet.
1: I don't know. I don't know if they're out. Well, they should be out. I don't know if they're ripened, but, you know, we got some over at the farm. I need to ride by there. I've been grabbed a few and see what I see.
0: Yeah, hopefully you'll get some forks and not spoons.
1: Yeah, tell me about it. Or a double spoon in there. That makes it even worse, right?
0: Yeah. Oh, the old double spoon. All right. Well, you know, over the weekend, I'm just going to admit this, Bill. I was at a big box store a couple of weeks ago, saw the discounted sticker on some ground beef, and I bought it.
1: Uh-huh.
0: Made some burgers with it. That was last week. And then over the weekend, I made some Cutting Up burgers. And I've said it before. There's just no comparison.
1: There isn't. You know, the beef we get is, you know, local farmers, you know, people here in the Midwest that raise really, really good beef. And you can compare it. I mean, yes, it does cost a little more than you go to the grocery store. But you know what you're getting. You know, we constantly get phone calls all the time. What do you add to your meat? Well, yeah, we don't add anything.
0: That's the thing.
1: And they don't understand why we don't. So until they eat it, then they understand. So. Mm-hmm.
0: Yeah, so what do you think about the president and him doing all that with importing the beef? And then how does this affect local farmers to be able to process their own meat?
1: Well, right now it's still up in the air. I hope it's going to continue in the right direction. You know, beef has come down some, not a lot. So as far as selling beef, now the grocery store prices, I'm not sure if they'll ever change. You know, as Americans, I think we've proven that we'll buy anything at any price, no matter what it is. You know, hopefully that it'll bring it down to where more processors can do more local beef. And it's supposed to have a door opening there for, I think, farmers to do their own processing in some sense as well. Don't quite understand that all the ins and outs of it just yet. But, you know, if it's going to give us better beef, give our community and the people who live here in America a chance to get to higher quality beef and pork, so we're all for that. So I'm glad that the farmers have been making good money. I know it's not enough, and prices come down, they're going to be, you know, short in the stick with as far as the money goes.
0: You know, I think you touched on the most important thing there. We got a lot of, I mean, you can drive anywhere in this, you know, around Missouri and see cows in just about every field, and that's not sometimes that's not the cow you're getting. But if they loosen those regulations, then you'll be able to get the cows that you're looking at when you drive down a country road.
1: Exactly. You know, it's for us, we have to buy from farmers that raise beef here in Missouri. And, you know, we have to pick and choose because we have a bottom line that we have to adhere to, you know, because you got to make money to stay open. And so the closer home that we get it, the better off we are. The number of head of cattle that you see in the fields now, I believe, are increasing. I know it's not nowhere near enough, but it seems like there's more and more farmers retaining the heifers and stuff. So hopefully that's a good thing for us here in the Midwest.
0: Well, the good thing, I think, is that there are places like Cutting Up that exist. So, you know, as these things work their way through, you know, Congress and Capitol Hill and all that, then, you know, people can still go to Cutting Up and get the best stuff they can buy.
1: Yeah, they can. They can come to us and get top quality beef, you know, that's not had any additives to it. That's, you know, coming from here in the Midwest and Missouri and You're trying to make sure that we get good. I mean, we grow very good beef here in the U.S., uncompared to anywhere else in the world. We're the best at doing it. So if you find a processor close to your home, you can come to Cutting Up. You know, there's plenty all around us here. They're all over Missouri. So if you really want to make an impact as a consumer, find one of those processors and go visit them. You know, most of them will allow you to come through and see the process, to see how it's done. We do there at Cutting Up. So if you ever want to see what we're talking about and see what it's all about, you can always come and see us. But find a local processor and go buy direct from them.
0: All right, Bill, tell them where to get Cutting Up meats.
1: All right. You know, we got the market here in Warrensburg on McGuire Street, just two blocks south of 50. We got all the same cuts there. It's the largest selection. We got the Boar's Head. We got the dry goods in there, the ice cream. We got a lot of different things, open 7 days a week. Then at the processor here in Leeton, you know, we're getting close to deer season. We're just a few days away from opening up. If you got beef and pork or you have some animals you've been raising all summer that need to be processed, and if you give us a call, get yourself on the list. Our calendar's filling up fast. We'll take a couple-week break in November for the deer, but we'll be right back at it. So call us. Schedule your animal. We process and slaughter 5 days a week. We're USDA, so we got all the right things there for you to get a good product back.
0: All right, Bill. Always good talking to you, sir. And, you know, always good consuming your product at night whenever it's dinner time.
1: I hear you. Thank you, Rick.
0: Yeah, we'll talk later in the week. Thanks, Bill. That's Bill Payne, Cutting Up Custom Meats.
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0: 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Eric Clapton and Lay Down Sally. 7:13 Tuesday morning. How you doing? My name is Rick Masters. I got the fix. Steve Winwood, Hubert Lewis, and the news all on the way. Plus, we'll check your weather forecast. Don't forget, Friday morning, another Rock Hard Friday where somebody puts $100 in cash right in their pocket. Sponsored by Central Bank of Warrensburg. You'll hear the Rock Hard Friday sounder sometime Friday morning. You just never know when. But when you do hear it, be caller 9 and you win $100 in cash. Rock Hard Friday. 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Okay, right now, time for today's tweets. I love this first one. I want to try this. Pretending I fell asleep so my Uber driver carries me to bed. Gonna have to give him a key. Happy Labor Day to all the amazing moms out there who this holiday is all about. Without you guys going through labor, none of us would be here. It's true. We used to check the weather by looking outside. Now I stand in front of the window and open an app to confirm that it is indeed raining. And then this one kind of related. It rained today, and I said, we really needed this. I'm dad now. Turns out you can just keep opening the fridge. There's no limit. Nobody stops you. Unless, of course, you're at home with your dad. If you're pushing a stroller and I hold the door open for you and you walk past me and I see it's a chihuahua in the stroller, I'm attacking you.
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14: 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Heat advisory in effect until 8 o'clock tonight. Sunny and hot today, a high of 99, heat index up to 105. Tonight down to 76, mostly sunny, 96 again for tomorrow, but a 70% chance of rain. So that could cool things off. Then Thursday, more rain in the forecast with a high reaching just 81. Friday, sunny and a high of 86. So it looks like we're going to be done with that triple digit stuff. Right now, 73 in Norborn, 74 in Cole Camp with The Fix and a song that hit number 2 in 1983. One thing leads to another right here on Classic Hits. Power.

0: And hailing on the way, plus we'll check your weather forecast. Going to be a great day to head to Plowboys Barbecue in Marshall for Tenderloin Tuesday. 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They got a lot of smokers back there if you've ever seen it. 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
4: 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Heat advisory in effect until 8 o'clock this evening because today's forecast sunny and hot with a high of 99. Heat index up to 105. Tonight down to 76. Mostly sunny, 96 again tomorrow, but a 70% chance of rain could help cool things off. Thursday, mostly sunny, 81 with a 50% chance of rain. Then looking pretty good on Friday, sunny with a high of 86. Right now, 73 in Marshall, 74 in Lincoln with Van Hagar. 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

0: Power 97.7. Leonard Skinner, what's your name, little girl? 7:50, and welcome to a Tuesday. Rick Masters here, Santana, Tom Petty, and the Heartbreakers and the Who all on the way. Right now, though, let's take a couple of minutes and talk to our good friend, Mr. Nobody. Here's Ryan Ball from Rick Ball, Ford, Lincoln, and Sedalia. Good morning, Rhino. How are you?
1: Hey, good. How you doing today?
0: I'm doing pretty good. I'm ready for this last day of triple digits. Well, tomorrow's going to be hot, too, but it's going to rain, and then we're done with it, Ryan.
1: It might be over for good.
0: Oh, man, at least for another 9 months, wouldn't you say?
1: Yeah, probably, yeah. We've had our share of it this year, that's for sure.
0: Yeah, well, the only thing that was as hot as the weather was the hot deals at Rick Ball. See what I did there?
1: They have been hot. They've been real hot. We've had some good incentives to start off the month, so we're excited about that. And, you know, we were real busy on Saturday and look forward to being busy today. There's a lot of combination rebates. You can get two, like on an F-150, you can get $2,000 rebate and 2.9% financing for 72 months or zero for 36 months. So however you want to do it, you're going to be sitting pretty good there. There's some big cash rebates if you decide that you don't want the low rate, so you can get some big cash. And that kind of works on everything right now. We've got, kind of the same thing on Lincolns. Lincolns have a $4,000 rebate on Aviator and Nautilus, which is really good for them to offer that kind of cash. You can also get 2.9 for 72 months on those, but not together. It's one or the other. So, again, we got some 0% available at the low term and then some good low rates at the higher term. So we're excited to be able to offer that. Again, you know, a standard rate on something like that is normally going to be in the sixes or sevens, so be able to get down to that 2.9 range is really, really good. The F-150 even has a 3.49 for 84 months.
0: Wow.
1: So that's a really good deal as well. So to be able to offer that, we're really excited. We're getting some inventory in. We're starting to see some of that stuff up again. So we were real happy to have that inventory to offer, and we got a lot more stuff coming in too. So if you don't see it on the lot right now, let us know, because there's a good chance we got something like what you're looking for coming in. And if we don't, we'll be glad to go out and find one for you, and usually can get it here within a day.
0: A lot of kids going to college for the first time, or maybe they're in their second year and their parents finally decided, well, you need your own car. You guys have some pretty good pre-owned inventory, I noticed yesterday when I drove by.
1: Yeah, we've been getting a lot of good pre-owned things in, traded for lately. Got some good program cars coming in off of lease that have been good ones as well. So we got three or four of those that haven't even hit the lot yet. And then, again, on top of all of that, these trade-ins have been great. Lots of good trucks, lots of good SUVs, some cars in there as well. So a pretty good variety of everything. We've been happy to have everything that we're able to offer right now and to have that in our inventory. And we'll definitely let everybody, you know, we'll get those pictured and post it on there as soon as we can. We're working on getting that done as we speak, and as soon as we get them run through the shop and cleaned up, we'll have them pictured and everybody see what we're talking about.
0: With all the great incentives you have right now, can you still get financed?
1: Oh yeah, that's the great thing about it. All these rates are through Ford Credit. 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If you haven't had an opportunity before, Ford does a great time first-time buyer program. 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So as long as you get a Ford Credit loan or a loan with Ford Credit, just take care of that one. Make sure you make that one on time, because you'll always be able to buy something through Ford. Really kind of almost no matter what else is going on, as long as you pay them good, they're going to remember that, and they're going to give you some good owner loyalty and put you on a high tier to be able to get those rates. So there's tiers 0 through 5, and 0 through 2 all qualify for the real low rates. But if you don't quite qualify for a tier 2, there's also another scenario that would offer, it'd be a little bit higher rate, but it's still a real low rate. That you'd have that opportunity for as well if you happen to fall in the Tier 3 range. So let us know about that. We'll be glad to go over everything with you and show you kind of how that works. But most of the time, everything we send over there is 0 through 2. So good chance are you'll be able to qualify in that, and we'll make it work for you and get you that low rate.
0: Wow. A lot of great ways to get into a new car at Rick Ball. Ryan, tell us where to go to accept delivery and give us your website.
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0: All right, sir. You have a great day. We'll talk again Thursday.
1: Sounds great. You do the same.
0: All right. There he is, Ryan Ball, Rick Ball Ford Lincoln in Sedalia.
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0: Classic Hits, Power 97.7. That is Santana here on a Tuesday morning, 8 minutes after 8 o'clock. Rick Masters here. Coming up, we got Heart, Daryl Hall, and John Oates, and Journey. Plus, we'll check your weather forecast. 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That's where somebody wins $100 for their gas tank. You'll hear the Free Fuel Frenzy sounder Thursday morning. It'll be random. You don't know when it'll play, but when it does, be caller 9 and you win $100 for your gas tank. 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Right now, comedian Michael Chee talking about paying taxes.
1: Paid taxes for the first time in my life. That was great. I never paid taxes before, but I've had taxes taken, and that's two totally different things. Because when you have taxes taken, you get a paycheck every week, and they take the taxes out of your check, right? They just take it. You don't get a choice. And then until the end of the year, they're like, hey, I think we might have took too much. Here's $500. Go buy yourself some sneakers or something. And you're like, thanks, government. We're going to Red Lobster tonight. This is amazing. When you pay taxes, they let you keep all of your money all year, and then at the end, they say, you owe us 40%, which is a lot for me because I don't know what I'm paying for. I've never dialed 911. I put out all my own fires. I'm not saying I shouldn't have to pay any taxes, but I shouldn't have to pay as much as somebody that votes. Or I don't vote because I don't know anything about politics, and honestly, I can't believe they'd let me. Isn't that an important thing? They'll just let me pick the president. I don't got to know anything. You don't got to take a test. You don't need a license. You need a license to shampoo dogs in this country.
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11: 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Sunny and hot today, 99 your high. Heat index up to 105 or higher, probably. Tonight down to 76. Mostly sunny, 96 again for tomorrow, but a 70% chance of rain, so keep your fingers crossed for that. Thursday, mostly sunny, 81 with more rain in the forecast than Friday, sunny and 86. Right now, 75 in Richmond, 76 in Edwards with Journey. 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

0: but not without controversy. Western Michigan beat Michigan over the weekend, but the referees put some time on the clock. Here's Stephen A. Smith talking about that controversy.
1: What about the synchronization of the clocks? It's two different clocks that they were referred to. Nobody should be buying that nonsense. The clock showed zero. It's an absolute joke. There's no question about it. Michigan should suffer in the rankings. They were putrid offensively. They were a 27.5-point favorite and almost ended up losing this game. I'm not buying it one bit. It's absolutely ridiculous that they came to that conclusion.
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3: 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I mean instant. 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

0: classic hits. Power 97.7, John Waite and Missing You. And of course, John Waite was the lead singer for a band called The Babies, which we play a couple of their songs as well. 8:50 and a good Tuesday morning. Rick Masters here. More great classic hits on the way as we move into the 9 o'clock hour. We'll hear from Lou Reed and the Cars and James Gang Walk Away in there as well. Right now, though, let's talk to our good friend Sharona from the Woodshed. Good morning, Sharona. How you doing?
1: Good. I'm doing well.
0: Good, good. You stay so busy. They say people burn the candle at both ends. You burn it at all three ends.
1: I'm burning it this morning. I had to set my alarm clock early and head up to the Cameron store and meet with John real quick to get some colorant. It's exciting because we are adding Benjamin Moore paint to our Carrollton location, and our machine is getting installed today. And so I had to rush up there and grab what we need and get back, and I got here, and the gentleman is here and ready to install, so let's talk about perfect timing.
0: Yes, and you guys are going to be selling Benjamin Moore out of, did you say Carrollton?
1: Yeah, so we already sell it in the Cameron location, and we're adding it to Carrollton, so that's kind of exciting. We love that paint line, and we're happy that we get to offer that to our customers. So.
0: You're going to still be able to computerize the color match, aren't you?
1: Absolutely, yes. And just while we're talking about paint, today just so happens to be our fall Do It Best BOGO paint sale. Oh. So in Carrollton this week, when it comes to the Do It Best paint line, because we're going to continue to sell that here as well, buy one, get one free. That starts today, and I'm trying to make sure I do not hang up on you and look at Facebook to see. It runs in Carrollton through the 14th. So if you are in our area and you want to take advantage of that, you should. It's on interior and exterior paint, and it's one of our biggest sales a year.
0: Yeah, buy one, get one free. Because, in this day and age, you find buy one, get one half off, buy one, get a smile with it. But this is buy one, get one free.
1: Yes, absolutely. And so, as you know, what I like to do with Woodshed is we like to travel with this. So this week it's in Carrollton. You'll have to follow us on Facebook or stay tuned so I can tell you about it as we go. Next week it'll be another store and so on. So you're going to get four opportunities in our neck of the woods, so to speak, to really capture savings on paint.
0: And that is some big savings. And, whenever you go to paint something at your house, you always have to go back for another gallon.
1: I know. It's just one of those things that you think it's going to get done, and you just need a little bit more. So, never fails. Mm-hmm. Or at least it hasn't for me.
0: Taking those trips back to the hardware store, like your commercial says.
1: Exactly. Oh, it's so funny. Yesterday, there was my Nova Jane, one of her classmates, her and her dad was in here shopping yesterday. And I heard him make the comment, well, I'm sure I'll be back today. And then I did see him like an hour later. And I said, so you're the one I'm writing this, that wrote this commercial about. It was so hilarious.
0: Oh, that is hilarious.
1: But I enjoy it. I love it. I think they love it too. They don't have to drive very far. Right here in town, which is great. Same goes for all of our stores. If you're in the community, you're not having to go far to get to your local Woodshed. And even though he has to, maybe he comes back, we enjoy it because we get to get updates on what's going on with their project, or if they didn't get something or something didn't work, we can try something else instead of spending, hours on the road having to go to one of the other stores that you might not get the same kind of service.
0: So, or variety.
1: Yeah, true. So, I think it's wonderful. So we really enjoy it, but it was fun to give him a little hard time.
0: Okay, Sharona, we're finally going to be done with the triple digits as of tomorrow. So this is going to be a big weekend for cooking because the NFL starts this weekend. Let's quickly go over the kind of grills you sell.
1: Okay, absolutely. So if you're looking to get a smoker, which is a Traeger as well, pellet, wood pellet, we've got those. We've got some Blackstone still in stock. We've got Camp Chef. We got Broil King for our gas grills. Some locations may still have some Weber's on hand. Some stores have the Bayou Classic fryers. So if you want to have a fish fry instead of grilling, or do a shrimp boil, uni pizza ovens. Sometimes you want to mix it up. So when it comes to outdoor grilling, you have all kinds of options at your local woodshed. 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We love you coming into our stores. So there's all kinds of options for us to help you get what you need.
0: All right, Sharona, remind us where all the woodsheds are.
1: Okay, I'm going to Carrollton, Richmond, Concordia, Cameron, Warrensburg, and Osage Beach. I just mentioned woodshedsupply.com. 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So stay tuned for more things great at Woodshed.
0: Lots coming up. All right, Sharona, thank you very much for your time. We'll talk Thursday.
1: Sounds great, sir.
0: All right, that's Sharona, our best friend from the woodshed.
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Everybody had to pay and pay. A hustle here and a hustle there. New York City is the place where they said, hey, baby.

0: 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Lou Reed taking a walk on the wild side. 9:09 in a good Tuesday morning. Rick Masters here. Bob Seger coming up, NXS, and Stevie Nicks also on the way. Right now, though, sit up and pay attention. Here's some random info to make you feel smarter today. Did you know Labor Day is the unofficial end of the hot dog season? The National Hot Dog and Sausage Council says that between Memorial Day and Labor Day, Americans eat 7 billion hot dogs. That's B billion with a B. Did you know that, yes, you can wear white after Labor Day? The saying dates back to the Gilded Age in the 19th century when it was a fashion faux pas to wear any white clothing after summer had ended on Labor Day because white indicated you were still on vacation and weren't going to get your hands dirty. Oh. How lonely is it living in Greenland? Well, one in every five people in Greenland has attempted suicide at some point in their lifetime, so I guess it's not all... Not all sunshine and roses in Greenland. How about this? The guy who's stuck in jail on the Monopoly board has a name. It's Jake the Jailbird. The cop who throws him in jail on the chance and community chess go directly to jail cards also has a name. He's Officer Edgar Mallory. So you can impress your friends the next time you play Monopoly. Did you know Pepsi was originally called Brad's Drink? It was renamed Pepsi Cola after 5 years. Probably helped with their marketing, I would imagine. In honor of Labor Day, the boss at Steel Chainsaw Company said that 5 hours should be added to the work week without extra pay. He said that would help boost productivity without increasing labor costs. That's a pretty simple formula right there. It's called slavery. How about the most popular beer in America? Well, that's Michelob Ultra. The least popular? Milwaukee's Best Ice. And the state that loves the beer the most? I think we all knew this. Wisconsin. And according to new research, smoking actually leads to increased loneliness. So you actually do become lonelier over time as a smoker. Actually, I think that's why people smoke.
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0: 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And a good Tuesday morning to you. Rick Masters here. 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

0: 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Boy, that's one. With Elton John, written by Bernie Taupin. Tiny Dancer released as the opening track of Elton John's 1971 album, Madman, Across the Water. Good title for that album. And that track was actually written while Elton and Bernie were in the United States, where Bernie Taupin wanted to capture the spirit of California and this free spirit of women that he encountered. He also refers to a seamstress for the band, and his girlfriend, Maxine Fableman, actually was touring with the band and helping with costumes at the time. So a little bit of influence from that as well. 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

0: Classic hits, Power 97.7 with Chicago. Love Me Tomorrow. You'll be loving Rick Masters tomorrow morning with a Wimpy Wednesday. Yeah, it feels like Monday, but really it's Tuesday. And tomorrow, Wimpy Wednesday. When you hear the sounder, be the ninth caller and get $50 to spend at Cutting Up Custom Meats. Super simple. Now, coming up Friday, it is 9/11, and the remembrance ceremony will go on in Lower Manhattan as usual with some new moments, a new moment of silence and a bell toll on what will be the 25th anniversary of the terror attacks. In the past, 6 moments of silence during the ceremony, but they find that 9/11 aftermath is that a lot of people have died and passed away from 9/11 related health effects like cancers and other health issues, with many of those that were direct result of their bravery during the 9/11 rescue efforts. Joe Cocker and the Steve Miller Band are coming up. 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

0: 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It's time for a sort of sports report as college football got underway over the weekend. Lane Kiffin joked if they only had some pro players during halftime, they were leading Clemson, much to my fiance's dismay. 31-3.
1: Everyone will make adjustments. We got to play better in the second half. We can't give away something like the first turnover, man. This ball should be whatever, 38-0.
2: Thank you, coach. Yep. Good match.
1: Everything to say, not say. Imagine if we had pro players.
0: And the final call for Michigan beating Western Michigan in a good one. 13-12, but a controversial Hail Mary after officials added 1 second back to the clock.
3: To throw away the hope to the Broncos. On third down, deep drop, going to unload it towards the end zone, into the crowd, and it's caught! J.J. Buchanan, touchdown, a miracle at Michigan Stadium!
0: We've got Tom Petty and the Heartbreakers on the way. 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

0: 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Power 97.7 with Peter Schilling and Major Tom coming home. Of course, very much influenced by Space Oddity from David Bowie. Yeah, Schilling thought it needed a sequel. And interestingly, well, Bowie was influenced to write Space Oddity from 2001, A Space Odyssey. 2010, the year we make contact, the 1984 sequel for that, I think, actually, Peter Schilling's sequel, better than The Year We Make Contact. I don't even remember 2010, The Year We Make Contact. 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We got Foreigner and the Little River Band coming up on Classic Hits Power 97.7.
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0: 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I'm Just a Singer. Before that, Aerosmith and Love in an Elevator. Well, that's one place to find it. 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Some people are still going to ignore those until they learn their lesson, like I had to myself. 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

0: 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Adria Arjona is rumored to be the new Wonder Woman. She was talking with Women's Health and fueling speculation she might star as Wonder Woman after revealing her grueling action star workout regimen.
1: 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Physically, it's exhausting, but it's all for the better good. The better good? Is that English? The greater good.
0: 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Won't be long until that one's out. Fog Hat's on the way. 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

0: Classic Hits, Power 97.7 with Bon Jovi in a blaze of glory. Oh, maybe those glory days are over for one very famous flavor, pumpkin spice. We'll talk about that coming up. I want to make sure that you're listening in, though, on Fridays. You get a Rock Hard Friday, you listen for that sounder, give us a call and grab $100 with Rick Masters and Central Bank of Warrensburg. Meanwhile, there is some water repair affecting service on East 9th Street from South Engineer Avenue to South Marvin Avenue in Sedalia. The water department is working on it, so they will attend to that today. It should be back on before you know it. Maybe even back on by now. Red Hot Chili Peppers coming up. 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

0: 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Coming up with Meatloaf, and we've got Boston and Let Me Take You Home Tonight. 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

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It was America's Tailgate over the weekend. Sheryl Crow performed there on CBS. Her song, Freedom Bus. Whoever.

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Those grocery prices out there are enough to make anybody shout, but if you are trying to find ways to save some money, I think it sounds like a really good idea to pay attention to a mom of 10 who is able to feed everyone in the family for $1 to $2 a person per meal. Jane Brousseau of Virginia, mother of 10, she says stick to a rotating list of the same meals every 2 weeks and choose those underrated proteins like chicken drummies instead of the chicken breast. Theme nights keep meals cheap and fun, like appetizers for dinner or breakfast for dinner. We have fast food nights where, of course, you make restaurant style for dinner. 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

0: 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It's written by Sting, and it might be the beginning of Sting exploring the Kama Sutra. Because what the song is really about is tension between spiritual awareness and material concerns. Gosh, do I ever struggle with that lately? If you are looking for a break to the material world, we might just have it for you. Make sure you are listening in with us, and more specifically, along with Rick Masters. 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

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We'll talk more about that coming up. You know, I'm thinking, if you are close or maybe you do have an empty nest, do you think that you should have another baby? At the age of 71, Kelsey Grammer is wanting to become a father again. He just had a child with Katie Walsh, his wife, their fourth child together, his eighth child, apparently. And now he's hoping to have another, his ninth. He says, having children is one of the great, great gifts of my life. That gift comes with a price tag, the great, great gifts of my life. That gift comes with a price tag for the wife. Yeah.

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0: 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No walk on water to prove that he's the right guy. But for Ben Affleck, Affleck should have known all along he's the one that they need in their commercials. Now he's teamed up with Nick Saban, Dion Coach Prime Sanders, and Dawn Staley for a commercial.
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0: Ben Affleck, Matt Damon, and Jerry Cardinale. They have Artist Equity, their production company, has gone ahead and signed on for a series of new commercials that will run through next year. At least six of those coming out. Jackson Brown's on the way. 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
0: Oh, Star Trek taught you about strange creatures and civilizations you never encountered before. Which is kind of what happens when you walk into Walmart on a Saturday afternoon. It's Power 97.7. Hi there, Chris Boom Boom Cannon. Well, that heat advisory is going to last until 8 o'clock tonight. And then there is a chance of rain tomorrow. Get out of here. Are you serious? Since it's Telephone Tuesday, I thought I'd share with you what your phone says about you. For example, if you have a flip phone, I'm your dad. A cordless landline, I'm your grandma. A Samsung Galaxy says you can't afford an iPhone. A pager means you're a drug dealer. And if you have a burner phone, well, come on, that says you're having an affair.
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0: So, how you feeling today? How was it? Was it good? It's Power 97.7. Hey there, Chris Boom Boom Cannon. Talking about your three-day Labor Day weekend. It is done and over with, back to the grind and all that fun stuff. So, he copped a deal in his DUI case. Yeah, Tiger Woods won't be driving a vehicle for the next 5 years after losing his license. Tiger's new handicap isn't on the golf course. It's getting to the golf course.
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2: 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His driver's name is Jeff. Tremendous.
1: You don't want to miss the action.
2: And Tiger needs to get to the drugstore to pick up some cough drops, and he's standing on the side of the road, and it looks like he's chosen to hitchhike. And he sticks his thumb out, and here comes a car offering to pick him up. Really great stuff from Tiger.
1: Audio of Tiger Woods dealing with the fact that he's lost his driver's license. Don't miss it.
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0: playing one classic hit after another. 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And if a $100 grocery shopping spree to the Hy-Vee in Warrensburg sounds like a good idea, then you need to be listening to Rick Masters this Friday morning. He's going to play the dinner bell sounder. When you hear that, be caller 9, and you'll win that $100 grocery shopping spree to the Hy-Vee in Warrensburg. Today is National Star Trek Day, so remember the famous words, live long and prosper. Personally, I'm shooting for live long enough to retire and prosper enough to afford gas and groceries. But if you are a Trekkie, celebrate with a huge glass of this.
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0: When your favorite song comes on, all you got to do is turn it up. It's Power 97.7. Hey there, Chris Boom Boom Cannon. Well, technically speaking, you celebrated the last three-day holiday weekend of 2026. And there are, technically speaking, some stupid rules you're supposed to follow after the Labor Day weekend.
1: Ma'am, do you know why I pulled you over?
2: I was doing 110 and a 35.
1: Worse.
2: I'm drunk.
1: Worse.
2: This car is stolen.
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0: We are Power 97.7, playing nothing but the classic hits all day long. My name's Chris Boom Boom Cannon. 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If you can see through it, they can do it. And of course, there's a reason why dump trucks that are full of dirt and gravel have a big thing that says, stay 200 feet behind us. And what's that reason, Derek, for that little reminder?
1: Well, it's kind of funny you should ask. This weekend, as I was headed down to the lake, somebody decided to throw a rock up like them dump trucks do. Broke my windshield for me, so...
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1: Well, I was hopeful that I was going to be able to make it till Tuesday and just repair it, but it has since split out in the blistering weather, so I get to replace mine.
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1: Absolutely. 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I am a perfect example of how quickly those things can run off on you and cause you to have to replace the whole thing.
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0: 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It's kind of like you step into someone's bathroom and then you just start, you let your imagination go, don't you?
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0: Look at you. You survived the first day after a big three-day holiday weekend. It's Power 97.7. What's going on? Chris Boom Boom Cannon, if you're getting off at 5, quitting time just minutes away. If you have to work after 5 o'clock, I'm sorry. I spent a little bit of time searching the internet for the stupidest stories that most news organizations would ignore. And the scary part? You don't have to search that long.
1: This is not headline news. Today is Actors Day, or as Adam Sandler calls it, Tuesday. Star Trek is celebrating its 60th anniversary. Yes, 60 years since American families tuned in and then changed the channel to either Bewitched or My Three Sons. Scorpions canceled their 2026 tour, so they won't be rocking you even like a light shower. And the Saturday Evening Post will cease printing after 205 years. Now what will you clean out of me? Responded your grandma's attic. This is not headline news.
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16: 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Hi there, Chris Boom Boom Cannon. Well, that heat advisory is going to last until 8 o'clock tonight. And then there is a chance of rain tomorrow. Get out of here. Are you serious? Since it's Telephone Tuesday, I thought I'd share with you what your phone says about you. For example, if you have a flip phone, I'm your dad. A cordless landline, I'm your grandma. A Samsung Galaxy says you can't afford an iPhone. A pager means you're a drug dealer. And if you have a burner phone, well, come on, that says you're having an affair.
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0: Yep, enjoy that heat advisory until 8 o'clock. Here's the good news. It's supposed to rain tomorrow, or at least the chance of it. It's Power 97.7. Hey, what's going on, Chris Boom Boom Cannon? Let's do up the Power 97.7 Comedy Club. Comedian Angela Johnson Reyes says her Gen Z assistant told her to stop using outdated slang terms on her social media accounts.
1: What is a slang word from your day that you used to say in high school?
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1: Lit. 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Fresh. 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Rad. How about this one? You guys remember this one? Psych. Remember psych? Psych is such a solid slang word. I don't know why we stopped saying that. You know what's very similar to psych? Not. Remember not? 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Gag me with a spoon. Remember gag me with a spoon? Why were we so violent?
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0: playing one classic hit after another. We are Mix 92.7. When you're looking for $100 in cash, you need to be listening to Mix 92.7 Friday morning with Rick Masters. He'll be playing the Rock Hard Friday Sounder. When you hear that, be caller 9 and pick up that $100. Nobody knows why, but today is Telephone Tuesday, which is always the first Tuesday after Labor Day. It's known for more phone calls being made to businesses and organizations than usual. And today, can you even imagine doing anything without your phone? Here's an interesting telephone fact that you can share with friends and family.
1: And now, strange facts in history. 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And moments later, he was the first person to ever hear these words.
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0: Thank you for letting us tag along with you on your way home or whatever you're doing on this Tuesday night. It's Power 97.7. Hey there, Chris Boom Boom Cannon. With everything costing so much these days, I don't understand rich people. There are parents that are spending thousands and thousands of dollars on back-to-school fashion for their kids, even sacrificing food to make it work.
1: It's a problem plaguing America. Parents who are so stupid, they'll spend $10,000 on back-to-school clothes instead of buying food. Now you can help support an idiot. Yes, now you can provide guidance to an idiot parent who doesn't understand how to spend money.
2: Yeah, I sold my house and bought my daughter a bunch of those labubus. And then I cashed out my 401k and bought her a bunch of those butter squishy things. And... oh, wait, I gotta take this. Hello? You're who? Sarah McLachlan asked you to call me and give me financial advice? So I shouldn't spend all my money on dumb stuff for my kid? Interesting.
1: So won't you please help an idiot parent today? Call now. You'll be glad you did.
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0: When you want the classic hits, well, guess what? You're already here. 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You've also got a chance to pick up some free fuel. Yes, pop in $100 in free gasoline. The way the prices are, why not? All you have to do is listen for the Free Fuel Frenzy Sounder this Friday morning with Rick Masters. Be caller 9 and pick up the $100 in gas. I'm not sure if you read this, but the Detroit public school system has an absolutely hideous rate of chronic absenteeism. And their solution is even worse. Paying kids to show up. There's a new program that can see junior high and high school kids making up to $1,000 just to attend class. Heck, maybe I should go back to school.
1: Ready for an exciting new career?
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1: Then why not go to elementary school in Detroit?
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1: Yes, the Detroit public schools are paying kids up to $1,000 just to attend class. 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
3: All right, class. 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
3: Very good. 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
2: Nice. I'm going to spend this on beer. Candy. Yeah, I'm buying candy with this because I'm a child. Why would I buy beer? I'm a little kid. I'm not a grown man who buys beer.
3: Who are you talking to?
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1: So what are you waiting for? Apply to be a student in the Detroit public school system. Your exciting new career pretending to be a child starts now.
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15: 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Hear the roar Saturday, September 12th at Sweet Springs Motor Complex. Weekly points racing plus Midwest Lightning Sprints. You'll see it all. 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Tickets, $10 for adults, $5 for kids 6 to 12, and $7 for military and seniors, or a family pass for 22. Gates open at 4:30, hot laps at 6:30, and the flag drops at 7. This Saturday at Sweet Springs Motorsports Complex, where the dirt flies and legends are made.
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0: playing one classic hit after another. We are Power 97.7. Hi there, Chris Boom Boom Cannon. Well, maybe the late night show host will return tonight for some new jokes. But in the meantime, here's some throwback jokes to tide you over. This is Late Night Laughs.
1: Papa John's has named its new CEO. It's the former president of Arby's.
2: Yeah, the former head of Arby's said, "I'm excited to finally work in the food industry." So,
3: Apple was caught breaking a Chinese labor law to build its latest iPhone. People in China were shocked. They were like, "Wait, we have labor laws?"
4: U.S. News and World Report has released its annual ranking of America's best universities, with Princeton coming in first. And when they heard the news, Princeton students partied deep into the afternoon.
5: The USDA is warning that Trader Joe's chicken pilaf may contain rocks. We should have seen this coming. It says right on the package, new Boulder flavor.
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